0: want you, I need you, oh God. I need these beautiful things that I've got.
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1: For millions of years, mankind lived just like the animals. Then something happened, which unleashed the power of our imagination.

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See you at the bar, you was hardly talking. That's when I knew that your heart was scarring. Friends to lovers need a part to star in. Like, wait, babe, let me

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1: To live for today and to love for tomorrow is the wisdom of a fool. Because tomorrow is promised to no one. You see, love is that wonderful thing that the whole wide world needs plenty of. And if you think for one minute that you can live without it, then you're only fooling yourself.
2: I awaken. This morning I was filled with despair.